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1: River's non-stop music variety won't break down till midday. 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

0: The Gabba on the weekend was rocking a Take Me Home Country Road. The crowd just keep on singing. As the Lions got themselves into fourth, can they do three in a row? Suncorp. Dolphins off to a very slow start, 24-0 lower down. Then they got their game heads on. It was about 40 points to 6 after that. Broncos licking their wounds in second last. And the Dolphins on their way to the finals. And now news today, another of Penrith's iconic premiership heroes is off to Papua New Guinea. The tax-free dollars. River News, a couple of minutes away. If I say AC/DC, Harry Styles, and a fabulous 80s movie song, you know it's the best music variety on River. Ilya's got that in the next 15. And speaking of tax-free dollars, Secrets out at 5. Have a guess. 8,250.
1: 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Give up, yeah? Hailing taxis.
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0: Well, this Monday's got a kind of long weekend vibe to it for the Lockyer Valley, Scenic Rim, parts of Toowoomba and the Somerset with the show holiday for the Ekka, and feeling very much like a long weekend here too with the Bavau Country Markets Twilight Market. That is on, kicks off at 4, runs through until 8. All the details on our website. If it's live and local, you know it's on River. We'll get you the latest news, sport and weather, latest in traffic on the roads. 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A Spice Girl and a Canadian next 15 minutes. The Red Hot Chili Peppers. We'll throw in some Morgan Wallen.
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1: Got a breakdown to look out for through Yatala for the M1 northbound around exit 38, and roadworks continue again today for the Warrego Highway in both directions through Carrolly and through Riverview. Not too bad so far this morning for the Ipswich Motorway, Centenary and the Western Freeway. Logan Motorway fairly clear, same for the M1, Mount Lindsay Highway, slight build Boronia Heights. Looking for a hands-on high school, the industry school prepares students for vocational careers through practical

If you had one shot or one opportunity to seize everything you ever wanted, one moment, would you capture it?